yes. The bad times in life is like a telephone. 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
2: 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We weten wie we zijn, we weten wat we willen.

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1: It's Mr. 305 checking in for the remix. You know they had it 75 Street Brazil. Well, this year's gonna be called Caiocho. Que hola, Gata, que hola, Omega. And this is how we gonna do it. 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
1: 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But wait a minute, isn't this...
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Is it not beautiful to watch the sunrise, sunrise, sunrise, and see the dark